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1: 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This is Alexandra from Limassol. Just wanted to say you are officially responsible for me sitting in the car for another 5 minutes after I've arrived. Great music. Keep it up. I love it.
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I'm stuck in traffic every day, and your music just keeps me in a good mood. Yeah, but-

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0: Rock FM Cyprus on Thursday, the 1st of October. We're the voice of the international community in Cyprus. Kalimera on your day off. Well, it should be. Happy Independence Day for Cyprus. Yeah, it's a public holiday for many, but I'm here slogging away still. Well, I kind of love it. I love talking to you, so it's fine. 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

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I know it's crazy, isn't it? Calimera, Yasumi Linne Jade. Public holiday for many, a four-day week for many. Some people are very clever and took tomorrow off, which means they get a long, long weekend. Probably gone somewhere abroad, right? But if you are here, I've got a cheat for you. We are doing a big giveaway, and I want you to hear about it because you're up and you might be on your way to work right now. Two night staycation, Nespresso coffee machine, and €50 to spend at Coffee Break Akrotiri. If you want to win it, keep me on and I'll tell you how to win at 9:45 this morning. It's Rock FM Cyprus.

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0: 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There's huge tribute bands, including Motorhead, Foo Fighters, and AC/DC. It's going to be a night to remember. It's going to be so much fun. We're going to be there too. 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
3: 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How are you spending your long weekend? I hope you are doing something very fun this morning. Let me know what you're up to. And by the way, we're doing something for Rock FM for a cause. Because we care and we give back, we're going to be doing something very special for people in need right here on Rock FM Cyprus.

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6: Four teenagers were caught in Paphos last night driving without a license or insurance. Three of the drivers were 16 and the other 17 years old, with police seizing the cars that belonged to relatives. A pair of Greek F-16s and an Egyptian Air Force transport plane will fly past at the October 1st military parade. A contingent from Egypt will also march in the parade. And finally, more than 100,000 people will vote today as New Delhi's Fat Dogs of Delhi competition goes viral. Gola, also known as kebab, is up against Gugu in the final.
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6: Today will be mostly sunny with a chance of showers and a yellow warning for thunderstorms in effect till 6 p.m. The overnight forecast is for mainly clear skies with lows of 19.
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6: Traffic is heavy on most major roads in all cities. Take care on the highways, and as always, please wear your seatbelts in the car.
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1: 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And we'll be there from 6 till 8 p.m. on the 4th of October. 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

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My whole office is hooked. 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

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The International School of Paphos University Fair is for you. 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It's absolutely free to get in, and Rock FM Cyprus are going to be there too. For more information, call 26 821 700. 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

0: Rock FM Cyprus, Cali Mera, Yasumi, the name Jade. Happy Thursday. And I've got €1,000 cashola to give away very soon. And I cannot wait. 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And it's going to be easier than ever to get your hands on that cash. 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
11: 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Kalimeri, assuming the name Jade. What's that stat? 36% of people have fallen asleep with this in their hand. 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

0: Rock FM Cyprus on your Thursday morning. Callie Mary, assuming the name Jade. What's that stat? 36% of people have fallen asleep with this in their hand. Hi to Greg, who says, Callie Mary, is it falling asleep with your phone in your hand? No, it's not that, although I once did that. And I was falling asleep and the phone fell on my face and woke me up. Oh, it was horrible. If that's ever a sign that you know to put the phone down, that was it. The answer, randomly, 36% of people have fallen asleep with a fork in their hand. What? How? When? Who? If you do this, please reach out. I need to hear the story. It's Rock FM Cyprus.
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0: Happy Cyprus Independence Day. 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We have teamed up with Coffee Break Akrotiri for three epic prizes. 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And the big one, first prize, gets a two-night bed and breakfast stay at Alicia Park in Paphos from the 16th to the 18th of October. Yes, please sign me up. How to win, all you need to do is follow coffeebreak.acrotiri on Instagram. Like this post that you'll see with the competition giveaway, and then tag two friends in the comments that you think deserve it too. 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
1: 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Great music. Keep it up. I love it.
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Now, when you remember you need to buy something, let's say you're in the shower and you see, oh, I need shampoo. And when you're in the kitchen and you realize you need kitchen roll, you probably will forget, right, within a few seconds. But what you need to do is either set it in your reminders on your phone yourself, or just ask Alexa or Siri to add it to the list. You can thank me later for that. And if you've got a life hack to share with us, do it on our Viber number, 976 106 53. 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

0: 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I'll be back tomorrow from 7 a.m. Daryl takes over with the late morning show. Fate has the rush hour and Diggers drives you home tonight. Remember, Brian Adams, the one and only, has his own show on a Saturday from 4 till 7. 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

0: 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I'm Daryl. This is the Late Morning Show, and happy Thursday, happy day off, happy Independence Day. In case you didn't know, it is Cyprus Independence Day. It is a national holiday. I'll talk a little bit about it later, give you a little bit of a history lesson, but hopefully you are at home or you're snuggled in bed or you're doing something fun, whatever it is. Maybe you're out on the beach and you're listening to Rock FM while the waves slowly lap in the distance. Such a nice scene. Whatever it is, I'm still going to bring you a lot of fun this morning. I'm still going to be your rock and roll co-pilot until 1 o'clock, and we're still going to bring you all the best music in the world. And we're going to carry on with that right now. Let's rock and roll. Let's turn it up for this Independence Day on Rock FM Cyprus.
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I'm Daryl. This is the Late Morning Show. A big Thursday Independence Day shout out to our sponsors, Peter Morton Removals and Olugio. 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Coming up on the show today, I'm going to have a little segment later. I will explain all about Cyprus Independence Day, give you a little bit of a history lesson. We're going to have our weird facts, our weird news. We're going to have some Cyprus event spotlights. We're going to have After 11, all about you. Whatever you want to send on this public holiday, send it through.

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0: Hootie and the Blowfish. I think just the name itself is what really grabbed people's attention. I mean, you hear that name, you know that it's a band, and you just can't help but thinking, what? Who is Hootie? Who is the Blowfish? What is going on here? I've been thinking that for years until I looked it up and found out where the names came from. And if you haven't heard them in a while, go listen to them. They still are amazing after all these years. Now, the names actually come from the nicknames of two college friends of the lead singer, Darius Rucker, from his time at the University of South Carolina. So, number one, no one in the band is actually called Hootie, and no one in the band is called the Blowfish. It's not the people's names in the band. It's not their nicknames. It's just the nicknames of other people that were in his class. And this is how the story goes. There was a guy that everyone called Hootie because he was in the college choir and he had a round face and wore very large round glasses, and people said he looked like an owl. I know, kids can be cruel. And so they called him Hootie because owls hoot. Yes, kids can be cruel. And then there was the Blowfish, who was Hootie's best friend. And they gave him that name because he had large, puffy, jowly cheeks. I will say it again. Yes, nicknames can sometimes be cruel. But the story goes that they both walked into a party, and then Rucker, the lead singer, yelled out, "Hey, it's Hootie and the Blowfish." And immediately, in his head, he thought to himself, that is a great name for a band. That will stick in people's heads. And it did. It is a great name. And there you go. If you've been wondering for the last 30, 40 years, whatever it is, now you know. It's Rock FM Cyprus.
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0: It's Rock FM Cyprus. Let's talk about Cyprus Independence Day. What does it mean? Why is it? In case you wanted a little history lesson. So actual independence did not happen on this day. Actual independence happened on August 16th, 1960, following the London-Zurich agreements. And those agreements were after the armed struggle. There was the four-year-long armed guerrilla campaign to end the British colonial rule. It was led by Yorgos Grivas and politically supported by the Archbishop Macarius III, and it targeted the British installations, and eventually they managed to get the British out, basically. And the official agreements were signed on August 16th. So why don't we celebrate it on August 16th? It's because they moved it, because August 16th is intense summer heat. So they moved it to October 1st to avoid the intense summer heat and allow for better public participation. And that started in 1979. And things that may happen today, there could be a large military parade. The president might give a national address. And of course, schools and banks and businesses, they close. I'm still giving you, I'm still talking to you, so we did not close. But yes, so that is the official story on why we celebrate today. And why we don't celebrate on August 16th. And why not? So today, find a way to celebrate independence for Cyprus, whether it's eating halloumi or just celebrating your own independence in some way. Decide today what you want to do and do it and be independent. And that's it. That's the story of today. It's Rock FM Cyprus.
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0: It's Rock FM Cyprus, just before 11 o'clock. How is your free public holiday Thursday going? Are you doing something you enjoy? If you're listening to Rock FM Cyprus, of course you're doing something you enjoy. But let's hope that you're doing something else that you enjoy as well. Now, coming up in the next hour, it's going to be birthdays and celebrations and anniversaries and just good Independence Day vibes. Still time to send those through. Send it on Viber 976-10653. And coming up right now, just because it's our Independence Day doesn't mean that the world doesn't still carry on. So let's see what's happening in the world with the 60-second update on Rock FM Cyprus.
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3: The tax on heating oil will be reduced on November 1st as part of a 70 million euro package of measures to tackle the rising cost of living. The package also includes electricity subsidies and zero VAT on a wider range of essential goods. The Nicosia mayor has made the case for a tram network of about 20 kilometers in the capital at an estimated cost of 500 to 600 million euros. And finally, as the London 2027 marathon splits into a two-day event, two champions decided the schedule by playing rock, paper, scissors. As the women's wheelchair champion won, that means next year the men race on Saturday, while women will race on Sunday.
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3: Today will be partly sunny with a chance of showers and highs of 28 degrees. The overnight forecast is for partly cloudy skies with lows of 18.
4: Traffic report, next on Rock FM Cyprus.
3: Traffic is heavy on most major roads in all cities. Take care on the highways, and as always, please wear your seatbelts in the car.
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0: It's Rock FM Cyprus, just after 11 o'clock, time for our funny slash inspirational quote of the day. And this one is a special one for Independence Day, all about independence. And this is from Coco Chanel. And she said, "The most courageous act is still to think for yourself aloud." I think that's really powerful. You know, don't listen to what other people say. Listen to what you say and say it out loud. Be proud of what you believe and be strong about that. Celebrate it today for Independence Day. And what we're going to do out loud is we're going to celebrate some birthdays and anniversaries and celebrations and what have you. And there's still a few seconds left to send through yours if you haven't. They're coming up soon on Rock FM Cyprus.
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It's Rock FM Cyprus. I'm Daryl. This is the late morning show. It is Independence Day late morning show. And we've still got some celebrations coming in, some shout outs from across Cyprus. Let's take a look at them. Happy 46th birthday to my amazing brother, Stelios. I've always looked up to you. I'm always amazed at what you've done with your life. And I just wish you an amazing day and an amazing year. Sounds good. Again, there's a story there. There's definitely a story there we don't know about. I want to know what the story is with Stelios and Yanis. If anyone knows, message me and I will tell everybody else. But we'll keep it just between me, you, and, you know, the rest of Cyprus. And then from Chrissy, from also from Paphos, who says, a big happy 75th birthday to my dad, Andreas. He's still the coolest dad I know. Have an amazing day. It is always amazing when your children tell you that you are cool. If this happens any time in your life, make sure to write it down and keep it. All right, so today we will say this. Have an amazing happy 75th birthday to the cool guy. Then from Nastia, from Nicosia, who says, a big happy 15th wedding anniversary to me and my husband, Kostas. I feel like we've been celebrating every day for 15 years, and we're not going to stop. That sounds amazing. That needs to go on a greeting card somewhere. Just have an amazing 15th anniversary, and well done to you guys. Remember, we do this every single day. Whatever you want to celebrate, celebrate with us. Send us a message on Viber 976-10653. And if you've got something that you want to share vocally with your voice, you can also send us a message on Viber 976-10653 or send it via our social media. Make sure it's interesting, make sure it's clean, and make sure it's good, and we will play it on the air, and you're going to be on Rock FM Cyprus. And now let's carry on with the crazy calendar. That's what's up next now on Rock FM Cyprus.

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It is Rocket and Cypress. Let's take a look at the crazy calendar. And there are so many things on the calendar today. I do not know why. Maybe it's because it's the 1st of October. And they're weird. There's a lot of weird ones. So we're going to go through the weird ones first in quick order. Firstly, it is Wedding Industry Appreciation Day. I do not know why we need to appreciate that, but find a way to appreciate the wedding industry if you need to. It is also International Raccoon Appreciation Day. I don't know why we need to appreciate raccoons specifically today. Maybe they also had their Independence Day on October 1st. I'm not sure. It is World Postcard Day. No one sends postcards anymore. I don't know why that's still a thing. It is also a Fire Pup Day. This is a cartoon character Dalmatian dog that is a firefighter, and it needs its own day for some reason. Let's go with some ones that we can understand. It is Poetry Day in the United Kingdom. It is Vegetarian Week in the United Kingdom. It is Homemade Cookies Day. It is Hair Day, and it is International Coffee Day. We had Coffee Day a couple of days ago. This is International Coffee Day. So another reason just to drink coffee. So there you go. There's a lot of interesting things there today. For me, I think the most interesting one that I cannot understand is International Raccoon Appreciation Day. I'm just scratching my head about that one. I don't know. And I guess it goes with the Wedding Industry Appreciation Day. Why? Why are we appreciating raccoons and the wedding industry on the same day? Is there a correlation? Does anyone see a reason for them being on the same day? I don't know. But they are. It's Rock FM Cypress.

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0: It's Rock FM Cyprus, Cyprus Event Spotlight. Guess what? Rock FM Cyprus is going Wild West. What does this mean? We are going to have a live link on the 4th of October at the Cyberness Wild West Market at Kola. Now, if you don't know Cyberness, they have their market every month. They always have an amazing theme, and who can argue with the Wild West? Grab your cowboy hat. I don't know what else you can bring to make yourself look like a cowboy, but come and have some fun. And we're going to be doing the same on the 4th of October. We're having a live link. We're going to bring all the Wild West action to you from the Color Factory. And Cyberness is also having this market on the 3rd and the 4th of October. It is 4 o'clock till 11 o'clock. Guess what? It is free entry. And one of the best parts, besides from, I mean, they've got so many local markets and shops and makers and activities and drinks. But you know what? It is also pet friendly. I really like that. When you're there and you just see all the dogs and sometimes even the cats on a leash, I've seen it, walking around and having fun and just enjoying, it is so amazing. So today we have Anna from Kola Factory team sharing few details regarding the upcoming Cyberness Market with a Wild West theme. Hi, Anna.
1: Hi.
0: So guys, when is the next Cyberness Market happening and what are the opening hours?
1: So we are back on October 3rd and 4th from 4 to 11 p.m. at Kola Factory. It's our Wild West edition. We'll have over 150 local makers, epic food and drinks, art installations, and live music. 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
0: The Wild West is such a fun theme. Is this basically our green light to pull out the cowboy hats, boots, and just go all out having fun and goofing around?
1: Yes, absolutely. You hit the nail on the head. We believe it's so important to occasionally leave all worries behind, feel like kids again, share a good laugh, and just goot around with friends. The Wild West theme is so vibrant and full of energy. It has so much character in the outfits, the fun activities, and the whole cowboy lifestyle. It's going to be so much fun playing into it all together. Honestly, I can already picture you as a dashing cowboy in a full-on outfit.
0: Be honest, what happens if someone actually shows up on a real horse?
1: Hands down, they'd instantly become the main hero of the entire evening. We'd probably have to set up a VIP parking spot just for the horse. But jokes aside, as long as the horse is treated like a king and no animals are stressed or hurt during our fun, they are more than welcome to ride right in.
0: That is perfect. Thank you, Anna. So we settle up and get ready for the next Cyberness Market on the 3rd, Ed, and 4th of October. This is Rock FM Cyprus.

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10: After more than a decade of public feuding, Tyson Fury and Anthony Joshua traded jokes and discussed going for a pint at a news conference in London. The heavyweight rivals would face off at Cardiff's Principality Stadium on the 11th of December, streaming globally on Netflix. A Michael Jordan jersey from his Last Dance season has sold for $12.3 million at auction. The jersey was worn in Game 3 of the 1998 NBA Finals and broke the record for a piece of Jordan memorabilia.
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0: It's Rock FM Cyprus. I'm Daryl. This is the Late Morning Show, just after 12 o'clock. We've got a lot of fun coming up in the next hour. We've got a weird fact of the day. This is all about a very weird true crime story. Anyone that loves those true crime podcasts, this is for you. This is about a serial killer in a very strange way that he was discovered. And then we've got weird news of the day. This is all about a beekeeper that took a bear to court, a real bear. You're going to hear about it. And then we're going to have another Cyprus event spotlight. All coming up in the next hour on Rock FM Cyprus.
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It's Rock FM Cyprus, Weird Fact of the Day. This is all about a serial killer and how he was discovered. This is the case of Donald Harvey, and it was unraveled in a very unexpected way. So yet another patient at a hospital had died under very unusual circumstances, and a medical examiner notices something unusual during the autopsy, a faint smell of cyanide. Now, most people can't even smell that, but this medical examiner had a rare genetic ability that made the smell unmistakable. And that single moment, almost accidental, really, it raised the red flags and set off a chain of questions that led to them finding that this guy, Donald Harvey, had been killing people in hospitals for years. All right. He had been a quiet, dependable nurse. He'd never drawn attention, never caused trouble, but he'd used cyanide to kill people. I guess he was a serial killer. I don't know why he did it. That's what he did. He murdered 37 patients over the course of his career. And had it not been for this one medical examiner that could smell the cyanide, he would have killed many more people. So I don't know if this should be a movie, because it sounds like such an unusual set of circumstances. I don't think people would believe it. If you tell them that this medical examiner could smell cyanide, could smell poison, and that's how they found this guy, I don't think that movie would do well, because no one would believe it. But still, this is the truth of what happened. And there you go. It's like a true crime podcast in 1.5 minutes. It's Rock FM Cyprus.

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It sounds like it's actually a good thing. 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So take a look. Check this one out. It sounds interesting. And something else that sounds interesting that you need to listen out for is a competition, a big competition. We are giving away 1,000 euros in cash. It's coming to Rock FM soon. So you want to get your hands on 1,000 euros cash, and who would not? Stay tuned. Listen up. It's coming soon. Make sure you're following us on all the social media, Instagram, Facebook. Don't miss out on this one. It's coming. It's going to be big. It's Rock FM Cyprus.

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It's Rock FM Cyprus. Weird news of the day. This is all about a beekeeper in Macedonia, Zoran Kisolowski, who took a bear to court. So this is what happened. He is a beekeeper, and he had, you know, his honey and his bees, and he kept losing honey and suffering damage to his beehives because of a wild bear. Now, after unsuccessfully trying to scare it away with some bright lights and some apparently loud folk music, he took the unusual step of bringing the matter to the courts. A court in Bitola found that the bear was responsible for the theft and damage, even though the animal was obviously absent. Its whereabouts were unknown. I'm sure it was not represented in court by a lawyer, but the bear was found to be responsible. Now, because the bear had no owner and was a protected species, the court took the unusual step. They ordered the state to compensate Kisolowski for the loss of the honey and the damage. And the award was 140,000 Macedonian dinars, about $3,500 at the time. So there you go. You can take anything to court these days. So if you have a neighborhood cat that is pushing over your trash and making a mess, take it to court. Do it. And who knows, maybe we're going to find out about other court-related animal drama in our daily Animal Facts. And that's coming up next on Rock FM Cyprus.

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12: 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Coming up in the next hour, as always, the music continues. We've got the ultimate rock siesta until 2, then 10 hits in a row. It'll take you to 3. Faye will take you 3 to 5 through the rush hour. Diggers will take you 5 to 7 through the drive show. Keep having a rock and roll Independence Day right here on Rock FM Cyprus.
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1: After more than a decade of public feuding, Tyson Fury and Anthony Joshua traded jokes and discussed going for a pint at a news conference in London. The heavyweight rivals would face off at Cardiff's Principality Stadium on the 11th of December, streaming globally on Netflix. A Michael Jordan jersey from his Last Dance season has sold for $12.3 million at auction. The jersey was worn in Game 3 of the 1998 NBA Finals and broke the record for a piece of Jordan memorabilia.
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1: The tax on heating oil will be reduced on November 1st as part of a €70 million package of measures to tackle the rising cost of living. The package also includes electricity subsidies and zero VAT on a wider range of essential goods. The Nicosia mayor has made the case for a tram network of about 20 kilometres in the capital at an estimated cost of €500 to €600 million. And finally, as the London 2027 marathon splits into a two-day event, two champions decided the schedule by playing rock, paper, scissors. As the women's wheelchair champion won, that means next year the men race on Saturday, while women will race on Sunday.
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1: Today will be partly sunny with a chance of showers and highs of 28 degrees. The overnight forecast is for partly cloudy skies with lows of 18.
2: Traffic report, next on Rock FM Cyprus.
1: Traffic is heavy on most major roads in all cities. Take care on the highways, and as always, please wear your seatbelts in the car.
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1: And not just Thursday afternoon, diggers. Pinch punch, it's the first of the month.
0: I know, already 1st of October.
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0: So welcome along to Drive Time here on Rock FM Cyprus. Beautiful Thursday afternoon. 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Speaking of which, it means being a Thursday afternoon in about 20 minutes from now. Anastasia Yanni's going to join us for the Property Minute at about 5:30. We talk all things real estate. Clear this afternoon in the Polis area on 106.7 and in Larnaca on 102.1. Now coming up, Tom Cruise, the legendary Tom Cruise. He's checked on a woman doom-scrolling at work. What? We've got the details coming up. It's Rock FM Cyprus.
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0: Well, hello for a Thursday afternoon, a holiday Thursday afternoon. So, Alexa, your man Tom Cruise has been caught on camera doing something properly sweet at someone's workplace.
1: That's my Tom. What a hero.
0: Security footage shows him walking past a break room with his team when he spotted a woman sitting with her back to the door. He turned around, walked over, and crouched down to check to see if she was okay.
1: Oh, he can check on me anytime.
0: Clearly, though, he thought something was wrong.
1: It turns out she was just on her phone and had no idea he was even in the building. The woman, known online as Clementina, shared the clip on TikTok, writing, "He literally tapped me on my shoulder, and I don't remember what he said." She added that she was doom-scrolling at work when beautiful Tom Cruise decides it's your day, and the moment ended with a fist bump. The clip has racked up huge reactions, with one fan admitting they'd lose my mind if Tom Cruise wandered into their workplace. Ain't that the truth?
0: So Tom is currently promoting his new movie Digger, in which he plays an oil tycoon called Digger Rockwell. Hello.
1: Thankfully, the movie has nothing to do with diggers. It's just Digger.
0: I mean, Alexa, imagine having the most ordinary day at work, and then this happens.
1: I guess it happens to you all the while, eh, Diggers? Not.
0: Yeah, yeah. It's Rock FM Cyprus.

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0: 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This is Diggers alongside Alexa. We're on our way this holiday Thursday round till 7 o'clock. And being a Thursday, we talk all things real estate.
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0: So, Property Minute for a Thursday afternoon, and with us again, as always, we have Anastasia Yanni, who's the CEO of Cyprus Sotheby's International Realty. 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
2: Thank you. Very happy to be here, and very happy to talk about my favorite subject, properties in Cyprus.
0: So, a lot of people looking to find mortgages these days, but let's just focus, if we can, for a second on younger people, say, who are trying desperately to get onto the property ladder. What advice can you give them?
2: First advice, I would say that owning a property is amazing, and I think it gives so much security and so much stability for the future. So, I believe that this should be a plan for everyone to own a property where you live, maybe for investment later. And I think that for young people, the first thing, decide that you want to buy a property one day. Make your calculations, how much money you will need at least for the first installment to get mortgage, and start saving.
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2: 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I think when you start thinking about owning a property, about getting a mortgage, it's very adult topics. So when you start thinking about property and mortgage, congratulations, you're officially an adult.
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0: Good afternoon. 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
1: Okay, our holiday mystery movie is a brilliant science fiction survival film directed by Ridley Scott with Matt Damon alongside an ensemble cast featuring Jessica Chastain, Jeff Daniels, Kristen Wiig, Chiwetel Ejiofor, Sean Bean, Michael Peña, Kate Mara, Sebastian Stan and Mackenzie Davis. The film stars Matt Damon as an astronaut struggling to survive on a planet after being left behind and NASA's efforts to return him to Earth. Such a cool movie.
2: I guarantee you that at some point, everything's going to go south on you.
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2: This is how I end.
4: Commander, Mark is dead.
5: We have to go. 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
2: Now, you can either accept that or you can get to work.
6: This will come as quite a shock to my crewmates. And to NASA. And to the entire world. But I'm still alive. Here's the rub. It's going to be 4 years for another mission to reach me. And I'm in a hat designed to last 31 days. So I got to make water and grow food on a planet where nothing grows. But if I can't figure out a way to make contact with NASA, then none of this matters anyway.
7: We've got an incoming message.
8: Mein Gott. Mark Watney is still alive.
2: In your face, Neil Armstrong.
6: Okay, so let's do the math. I have enough food to last for 50 days.
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10: He's 50 million miles away from home. He's totally alone. What the hell is he thinking right now?
2: I am the greatest botanist on this planet.
0: Totally fab movie, this. It came out in 2015. It is The Martian. And I just love the landscape they used. So apparently the external scenes depicting Mars were actually filmed in Wadi Rum, which is the UNESCO World Heritage Site in Jordan. If you've not been to Wadi Rum, get there. It is fantastic.
1: Yeah, went there this summer. Was a bit hot, but so beautiful. And now showing at K Cineplex, Spa Weekend, which is so funny.
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0: Well, here we are. It is Rock FM Cyprus on a Thursday evening. 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

0: Good evening to you. 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Now, Alexa, Google is testing a new feature called Call for Me that lets Gemini AI ring up businesses on your behalf. It can handle things like calling a shop to check if a product is in stock, booking a restaurant table, moving an appointment, or placing an item on hold.
1: Well, I'm not going to let AI take the fun out of shopping. Anyway, Gemini introduces itself, works its way through any automated menus, waits on hold if needed, then has the actual conversation. You can watch it all unfold through a live transcript and take over the call yourself at any point. It uses your own personal number to dial out and can share any personal details you approve to get things done. Google says it is starting quietly because, in its words, real-world conversations are nuanced.
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0: Good evening to you. 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Well, what's it looking like? I can tell you tomorrow, showers across the whole country. We are expecting rain in the capital, 23 degrees Celsius. Look how that temperature is dropping. 26 in Limassol, and that's just the same at the Larnaca International Airport, 25 degrees Celsius. And rainy conditions tomorrow in Paphos. Ayia Napa, you've got rain across the beautiful beaches, 24 degrees Celsius, and rain in Trudos, and wait for this, 12 degrees Celsius. Hey, don't forget, the Cyprus Market returns to the Colour Factory in Limassol with a Wild West edition. That's this coming Sunday. It's still time for you to register. If you're a musician, by the way, you could be performing in front of thousands of people. We love the Cyprus Market. 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
1: Right then, here comes our impossible question. What can you keep after giving it to someone? And yes, you might be right if you said a 5-euro note that Diggers keeps fastened in his pocket with an elastic band so he always gets it back.
0: You cheeky thing!
1: Guilty conscience, eh, Diggers?
0: All right, we'll give you the answer to our impossible question in about 10 minutes here on Rock FM Cyprus. Now, coming up, another one of our wacky but true. We couldn't possibly have made it up series of stories. Man found asleep in a pile of sweet wrappers. Details on the way. Now here's our George. He's got a Rock FM Cyprus sports update.
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3: After more than a decade of public feuding, Tyson Fury and Anthony Joshua traded jokes and discussed going for a pint at a news conference in London. The heavyweight rivals would face off at Cardiff's Principality Stadium on the 11th of December, streaming globally on Netflix. A Michael Jordan jersey from his Last Dance season has sold for $12.3 million at auction. The jersey was worn in Game 3 of the 1998 NBA Finals and broke the record for a piece of Jordan memorabilia.
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3: Now another one of our wacky but true We Couldn't Possibly Have Made It Up series of stories. This one comes out of Poland, where hours out of getting out of jail, a man broke into a football field concession stand. The next morning, he was found fast asleep in the football field's press box, surrounded by sweet wrapper papers. Must have been pretty good chocolate, that. 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

0: And that's our Thursday together. This is Diggers and Alexa. 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And the big one is on. The countdown is on. Cyprus rocks. Cyprus, are you ready? The official opening takes place this coming Friday, and we are going to be there for the big music event. More details and tickets at cyprusrocks.co.uk. Time for us to go. Jade's here for breakfast in the morning from 7. Daryl is live from Limassol with our late morning show between 10 and 1. And then Faye's here between 3 and 5 with a rush hour. Have a great Thursday. Here's George. He's got a 60-second update.
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2: The tax on heating oil will be reduced on November 1st as part of a 70 million euro package of measures to tackle the rising cost of living. The package also includes electricity subsidies and zero VAT on a wider range of essential goods. The Nicosia mayor has made the case for a tram network of about 20 kilometers in the capital at an estimated cost of 500 to 600 million euros. And finally, as the London 2027 marathon splits into a two-day event, two champions decided the schedule by playing rock, paper, scissors. As the women's wheelchair champion won, that means next year the men race on Saturday, while women will race on Sunday.
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2: Today will be partly sunny with a chance of showers and highs of 28 degrees. The overnight forecast is for partly cloudy skies with lows of 18.
3: Traffic report, next on Rock FM Cyprus.
2: Traffic is heavy on most major roads in all cities. Take care on the highways, and as always, please wear your seatbelts in the car.
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0: My dad, you know, my dad was into it. 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
0: And that was my Tyson moment. Pay my respects to grace and virtue. Send my condolences
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1: 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Just wanted to say, you are officially responsible for me sitting in the car for another 5 minutes after I've arrived. Great music. Keep it up. I love it.
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1: 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Great music. Keep it up. I love it.
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